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1: You know, I was wondering, you know, if you could keep on, because the force, it's got a lot of power.

0: 13 horas, 57
1: minutos. Say oops, upside your head. Say oops, upside your head. Say oops.

Míralo. 14 horas, 42 minutos. 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